0: Dexter ill today?
1: Mr. Kirk, Dexter's in school.
2: I'm afraid he's not, Miss Fishmore. Dexter's truancy problem is way out of hand. The Baltimore County School Board have decided to expel Dexter from the entire public school system.
1: Oh, Mr. Kirk, I'm as upset as you to learn Dexter's truancy. But surely expulsion is not the answer.
2: I'm afraid expulsion is the only answer. It's the opinion of the entire staff that Dexter is criminally insane.
3: That boy needs therapy.
4: Purely psychosomatic.
3: That boy needs therapy.
4: You're lying down on the couch.
5: What does that mean?
4: You're a nut. You're crazy in the coconut.
5: What does that mean?
3: That boy needs therapy.
5: I'm gonna kill you.
3: That boy needs therapy.
5: Brannigazoo, let's have a chew. I want to count three.
3: That boy needs therapy.
6: He was white as a sheet.
7: And he also made false teeth.

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1: Did I ever tell you the story about
2: cowboys,
3: midgets,
4: the Indians, and frontier
2: psychiatrists? I felt strangely hypnotized.
5: I was in another world. The world of
6: 20,000 girls.
7: And rectangles.
8: Two optometrists.
9: A man with a golden eyeball.
10: And tighten your buttocks.
11: Or juice on your chin.
12: I promised my girlfriend I'd get
13: if

0: psychosomatic. That boy needs therapy.
1: Purely psychosomatic.
0: That boy needs therapy.
1: You lie down on the couch.
2: Well, what does that mean?
1: You're a nut. You're crazy in the coconut.
2: What does that mean?
0: That boy needs therapy.
1: I'm gonna kill you.
0: That boy needs therapy.
2: Granny Gazoo, let's have it, you. I want to count three.
0: That boy needs therapy.
3: He was white as a sheet.
4: And he also made false teeth.

0: Can you think of anything that talks other than a person?
1: A bird?
2: Yeah.
0: Sometimes a parrot talks.

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That glow that surrounds you touches my soul. So few words and a glance, and I find myself with fantasy. Question all I am, trying not to repeat the mistakes of the past. You captured my desires. Inspiration guides me now. So much feeling, oh so fast. 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

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Getting to know you like pieces of a puzzle, hoping your pieces fit with mine. The thought of you eases my pain, and yes, you are beautiful, but my desire goes beyond the physical. Something's in it, something deep. 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

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I don't know much about you, in words upon myself, or

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0: Here we go, friends. 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
3: Maybe that's a kooky situation.
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The horses are lining up for the start of the Breeders' Challenge Stakes in number one position Shoestring, number two Lady Barbara, three Monterey, four Tanglefoot, five Butcher's Boy, six Little Larry, seven Homack, eight Lemaine, nine Heseldon, and ten Jet. And they're off!

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And the children crying for more education, while the rich gets richer and the poor gets poorer.

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1: Reckless Eric is here.
0: Steve Mason on keyboard.

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A barefoot, happy lad, I trod the wide, wide streets of home. 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But now I'm coming back to Milltown, in a week I will be there. Back

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Deposit for a wasted life. I lost it with a sweepstakes eye and another fucking fight. A junkie in a queue for the library line. That's another lost sight. A stabbing of his eyes. Her veins are now popping like.

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When I found her, all drowned in gray, I might have drowned her.

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As down smoke settled in a fabric of the BME34. Dropping burger crumbs on the CD floor in a back 12 CD store. Got the radio rap and the CD.

I need your attention now, kids. Due to the recent events that have occurred, effective

They're trying to figure me out. They're trying to figure me out. They cannot figure me out. They cannot figure me out. They cannot.